0: coming up this hour with Elena and Bradley Gilbert.
1: Yeah, as a songwriter, one of the most rewarding things ever is having somebody come to you and tell you that you wrote a song that changed their life.
2: Right. Find out the rest of the story in moments here on Backstage Country.

0: Backstage Country, Elena here, along with my co-host this week, Brantley Gilbert. Brantley, you've experienced so much life at this point, and you know, we're talking a lot about addiction.
1: It's interesting to think of it from the perspective of the fact that since you do share so much of your story and all of these people that you've never met, you know, can connect with you and are so grateful that you do because they don't feel as alone and it can also help them out of that dark space. But that's also an interesting dynamic because you don't know a lot of these people and you might be meeting them for the first time and they can tell you about your entire life and tell you why your life changed their life. But how do you handle those kind of relationships when they come at you, you know, not at you, but you know what I mean? When they come to you with such heaviness and in those moments when you're just meeting them.
2: It's a blessing because for whatever reason, they put you on a pedestal and I'm careful. Yeah. About advice because we all are as
1: you
2: different as our fingerprint,
1: story or,
2: right?
1: Yeah.
2: So you don't want to enable when you think you're educating or helping. But man, you know, my experience in these situations has put me in contact with people that do it professionally.
1: Yeah.
2: So if somebody comes to me with something, like there was a thing that happens fairly regularly where I will have veterans or
1: right.
2: certain people find my cell number and they'll call me and tell me, like, I had, in particular, one guy, or this has happened on multiple occasions, but the one I remember the most was a guy called me, and he basically told me, hey, man, I'm going to be one of the 22 today, and I just wanted to call and thank you for, you know, this, that, and other. Well, I said, hey, man, if you'll hold on, just give me a minute. You know what I'm saying? If you wouldn't mind, let me make a phone call. And I called a guy who I knew that ran a, you know, a veterans suicide prevention charity based, a nonprofit. I got on the phone with him and I was like, what do I do?
1: Yeah.
2: Like, and he was like, well, man, he said, here's the deal. He said, the truth of the matter is, if a guy's really in that place, he's more than likely going to reach out to somebody he served with or somebody that understands that position. This may be more of a cry for help than anything. But he said, you know, man, point him in our direction. You know, and so through the years, developed outlets like that where, one, selfishly, yeah, as a songwriter, one of the most rewarding things ever is having somebody come to you and tell you that you wrote a song that changed their life.
1: Right.
2: In a good way.
1: Mm-hmm.
2: You know what I mean? But on the other side of it, like I said, like these people, I have a life that I wouldn't have if it weren't for these folks. Right? So if I've learned something, or if I write something, and, you know, if I beat around the bush or I dress it up too nice, you know, for the sake of it being marketable or
1: right.
2: commercial.
1: Yeah.
2: I have really screwed them over.
1: Yeah.
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Hey, y'all, it's Brantley Gilbert. Stick around because we're going to share some new music. 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The Backstage Breakout single is coming your way in just a few on Backstage Country.

Hey y'all, I'm Brantley Gilbert, your backstage country host this week, featuring cuts from my just released album, Sins of the Father. And coming up, the story behind my current single from the album,

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1: It's Backstage Country. We got Brantley Gilbert here this week, and I'm so excited to talk about a bunch of the songs from the new album. But I do want to start with the song that's kind of leading the way, Good Damn.
2: Yeah.
1: Which is so great. And I know that this album, like a lot of it, is inspired by your real life love story. Was this a part of it?
2: For sure. You know, we spent some years apart and kind of got back together, and the rest is history. But, you know, this is one of those songs on the album. We wanted to have a few that were reminiscent, and also songs that folks that aren't married with three kids can relate to. And this was just about shooting your shot, man.
1: Mm-hmm.
2: You know, whether it's an old flame or somebody that catches your eye in a bar, you know, it's supposed to motivate you a little bit, give you a little incentive to go up and shoot your shot and see what happens.
1: Well, and you had a very good outcome with that. So in the long run there, but speaking of flames, I mean, this video, I know fans have been loving it. I love it. First time you've used CGI with all of those flames that are everywhere in this. Tell me about shooting that one, because it looks like it was just badassery.
2: Well, the funniest part about it is my son, Barrett, loves that truck. So he was super worried when he saw the video that the truck was on fire and gone, you know. So it was awesome working with Kyle Coogan. I'd never done CGI before. It was an interesting process. One of the easiest video shoots, though, of my career. It was super short. It was a lot of downtime and then making sure he had every shot right, where I'd walk in, knock it out, go back to the bus, and It was an easy day.
1: Yeah, that makes sense, because it would be a lot of post-production, mm-hmm. right?
2: 100%.
1: Okay. So maybe more CGI in the future for you?
2: It's not a bad business model.
1: Right?
2: Not a bad day schedule for a video, for sure.
1: For real. Well, this song, I know people are loving it so much already, and I just have to say, I have like this new vocal stem from it, the I Miss Her Biscuits. I don't know why, but the way that you say that, like, itches my brain, and

0: to you.
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0: It's Backstage Country. I'm Elena. We got Brantley Gilbert hanging out all week long, and it's a good week to be Brantley because you just released the new album, Sins of the Father, on Friday. The vulnerability, really, that you've put on this album, which can always be, it can be a really scary thing to, like, actually open up like that to the masses, you know. Did you struggle with that at all through this, or did it just feel real?
1: You know, we talk about the mental health crisis all the time. You know, anxiety's running rampant, depression's running rampant. It's like learning to cope with those things. You know, I found the easy button, and that was my addiction. Mm-hmm. You know what I'm saying? And I feel like, just for example, like, I had a wreck not long after I graduated from high school, and I hit my head pretty hard. And it kind of, I don't have the greatest memory in the world, especially about things that happened before the wreck. A lot of the songs that I'd written before the wreck are what helped me remember things from before.
0: Whoa.
1: So, like, you know, a lot of it's hazy, but I can tell you how old I was, where I was, what I drank, and what time of night it was when it happened, like it was yesterday. Like, it, because I remember I was at, it was Crown Royal that we had stole out of Jeff and Kelly Potts's little cupboard or whatever. It was at their farm. I think they were out of town, and I'd put it in a Gatorade squeeze bottle that we had from like the football practice, mm-hmm. right? And I don't even think there was a mixer in there. And I was 14, and I remember jumping a fence in their pasture and landing on the other side of it and being like, wait, like, it stopped. You know, my brain was one of those things where, to this day, like, my brain's a million miles an hour.
0: Yeah.
1: And if it ever got negative, like, it's just, it was straight downhill. The anxiety, the depression that came with all that. And man, I remember the night it stopped. Oh. And I can't say that there, I don't know that there was ever a time where I poured a drink. I was like, this is about to be fun. You know, it wasn't a social thing for me. It was a coping mechanism, and then developed into a full blown freaking relationship. Probably one of the most, if not the most personal relationship I had in my life, yeah. You know, for years and years and years. From that moment, 14 years old, until December 18th of 2011, I drank every opportunity I got. You know what I mean? I used every opportunity that I got.
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1: We got new music from Cody Johnson. 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
2: He's a ranch hand in a pinch, man. Hotter than the red on the cattle brand. Cause she's a gold digger with a quick trigger. A cast iron skillet swinging lid flipper. Now he's a double wide on the county line.

Hey y'all, I'm Brantley Gilbert, your backstage country host this week, featuring cuts from my just released album, Sins of the Father. And up next, y'all, the story behind another.

0: I grew up working on and playing on farms. Like, country's right. all I know. I like rock music, mm-hmm. and I like playing rock music on stage. My yep. band likes playing rock music on stage. And all of my albums have one, if not two or three, like, just bangers that are unapologetically don't belong on the album. Mm-hmm. You know, yep. we put this one right in between two songs that are drastically different yeah. on purpose, just to kind of shock you a little bit and be like, oh my God. Like,
1: it does. Like, you know, when you're listening in order, you're like, oh, okay.
0: It's like the gun cocks and it's off to the races. But, yep. you know, we approached a lot of this album from a writing standpoint of, you know, over the years, you kind of get into, I wanted to fall in love again with what I do for a living.
1: Mm-hmm.
0: And obviously, I have a different purpose to do it now.
1: Yeah.
0: And I've had a different purpose to do it, you know, through the years. You start working with these guys and they put in equity, you know, sweat equity and time equity. You know, they've been with you for years and you start doing it at a higher level for them. Mm-hmm. Right. I wanted to get back to where this is, my job has been what's fueled my soul, right? Yeah. For a lot of years of my life. And I got too caught up in the business part of it, honestly. Mm-hmm. And this label transition was an opportunity for me to fall back in love with what I did. And,
1: oh,
0: you know, the first couple albums somebody does are usually everybody's favorite. There's a reason for that. And a lot of people say it's because you have your whole life to write those first two albums, which is true. But you also didn't know the rules.
1: Mm-hmm.
0: And you're right. You didn't know what was commercial, what wasn't. You didn't know you weren't supposed to do this. And it's also, when we approached this album, we wrote a lot on flat tops. You know, we went back to the old writing system, the old writing yeah. method of, hey, man, screw the rules. Like, they don't matter. Mm-hmm. in the new way people
1: consume
0: music, they really don't. Yeah. You know what I mean? So
1: mm-hmm.
0: if somebody tells me, no, it doesn't belong on the record, well, why?
1: Uh-huh.
0: Why? There are no rules.
1: Yeah.
0: You know, 41 years old and I have an issue with authority since I was born. Like, rules yeah. are irrelevant at this point, you know, especially when it comes to this song. And, you know, it's cool too because I'm in a chatter of my life where I'm not long in the tooth or old by any means, but they don't nominate me for new artists anymore.
1: Yeah.
0: You know what I mean? So it's like some of these kids coming up. I see him doing a little rock thing, and that's cool.
1: Yeah.
0: But this is a reminder from him that, hey, dude, you may be writing your story, but I wrote the book.
1: Uh-huh.
0: You know what I'm saying?
1: Yep.
0: I'm the OG here.
1: Yep. Respect so, your elders.
0: And I'm back, bro,
1: all right.
0: In a big way. So this is that song
1: yes.
0: on the album that goes, hey, dog, I ain't been nowhere. Y'all just been sleeping on me. But, hey, remember me. I'm back.
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1: You know what I mean? Yeah. Some people's rock bottom look way different.
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0: Brinley Gilbert is with us all week long. We're getting to talk a lot about the new album that just dropped on Friday. And Brinley, you really open up a lot on this project, not only about your love story and your life right now, but also about the addiction that you have experienced.
1: I don't know. It's not at all about shock factor to me. And it's not one of those things where it's a one-up story where somebody tells a story and it's like, oh, well, Jack, mine's worse.
0: You know? Yeah,
1: it's not,
0: yeah.
1: Not about that. We're all as different as our fingerprints. We all know what our rock bottom is or what it's been to this point in our life. Somebody may tell you a story, you'll be like, man, that was the worst shit you've been through. It seems trivial to you. Mm. Guarantee you didn't feel that way to them.
0: Mm-hmm.
1: You know what I mean?
0: Yep.
1: Some people's rock bottom looks way different than ours, but we can't forget that, hey man, that's still their rock bottom. To him playing a small part of incentivizing somebody or motivating somebody to work through adversity or out of a shitty spot, like, that's a hell of a purpose. And it's an opportunity. I feel like it kind of a debt of service in a way. Like, it's a responsibility at this point, I guess. I feel like, in ways. Then you'll have people too that, you know, you write an album. We've had some feedback on these songs where people would be like, I wish he just stopped talking about his wife. And, you know,
0: oh, God.
1: How are we supposed to relate to that? And he's like, well, dude, it's my wife, but you have relationships in yours.
0: Yeah.
1: And maybe, you know, your story's not exactly my story, but there may be something you can take from mine that may make yours cooler or that you could, that could relate to yours.
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Hey, y'all, it's Brantley Gilbert. Stick around, because we're going to share some new music. You're going to love it. The Backstage Breakout single is coming your way in just a few on Backstage Country.

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0: Brantley Gilbert is with us all week long. We're getting to talk a lot about the new album that just dropped on Friday. And Brantley, how do you react to musicians and artists that you know that are talking about their politics?
1: It's one of those things where at this point in my life, maybe I feel like I got something to say. And I did hear Kris Kristofferson say something. And somebody asked him several years ago when it was kind of not a trend, but you know, social media platforms were just beginning to get their way, where a lot of artists were kind of using them to speak politically and do things. And somebody asked him, what do you think about these artists, you know, using the platforms to be political? And he was like, well, I can't really put it down because I did that through the years in my own way. He said, but I will say there's a different weight to it. If you're a songwriter, write a song about it. Mm-hmm. You know, that's what you're good at. So put it in a song. You know, if you're a singer, sing a song about it. So it was like, man, that just hit, that was heavy to me.
0: Yeah.
1: So it was like, man, you know, a lot of times I write songs about things I feel like I would be not as effective talking about verbally, right? Like, you think about the way a song comes together. If we're having a conversation, I may give you a thought that's not thoroughly processed for the sake of conversation, like just the natural flow of conversation. When I write a song, I'm on my timeline. I obsess over these things on a line by line basis. Every writer on those songs do. Mm-hmm. When it comes to one of my albums, they know they're getting calls from me at 2 a.m. and go, hey, this line hits weird. What do you think about this or that? And mm-hmm. every one of the writers on this album, man, you know, I'm not necessarily at a position in my career right now where I'm over the last few years where I've been fire ass hot. So these guys taking time out of their schedule and getting in a room with me means more than they'll ever know, right? So for them to be that intricately involved and that passionate about making this project what it is, and this album what it is, that's one thing people will never understand is these guys didn't have to do that. You know what I'm saying? Like they could have made more money pitching these songs to Morgan or Combs or somebody, you know, and they took time to do it with me. So, it's a little more than flattering. It's an emotional point for me at this point. This album just has a different weight to it, and I really do feel like we circle back stylistically to the way we did the first two.
0: Yeah.
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2: 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It's Elena, and we have got Brantley Gilbert hosting with me this week.
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0: It's Backstage Country. I'm Elena. We got Brantley Gilbert hanging out all week long, and it's a good week to be Brantley because you just released the new album, Sins of the Father, on Friday. First of all, congratulations, because what a huge feat. I mean, 15 songs, and I remember hearing a few of these for the first time in February, and that feels like a lifetime for me, so I can only imagine what it feels like for you. How are you feeling now that it's out?
1: Days have crawled. If it weren't for having kids, it probably would have been like watching paint dry. But yeah, it's been a long time coming. That freaking album release, we've done some cool album releases. We've never done anything like that.
0: Yeah, tell me about it.
1: That was a full-blown circus. We teamed up with Nitro Circus. First Form came in as a huge freaking sponsor. My buddy Andy Frizzella started that a couple years ago. It's a juggernaut now, and he's somebody that I care a lot about. He's actually a friend, but he's also somebody that I resonate with. And, you know, him jumping on board and kind of allowing us to take a budget and do crazy things with it.
0: We love a budget. That's a big budget.
1: We wanted to do it for free.
0: Yeah.
1: You know, we wanted to be a come one, come all, bring your kids. So, like, we teamed up with Nitro Circus, and they literally launched motorcycles over the stage while we were playing with fire and the whole night. So it was, the show itself was utter chaos and insanity.
0: Yeah.
1: Like, that had been done. Nobody's doing that. Uh-huh. So that was a new look. And, you know, everything around it was cool. You know, we had a car show. It was some of the coolest cars you ever saw. Like, I brought my dually up with, you know, I got a black Polaris Ranger. We've been working with Polaris for years, and they've been really cool with us. So I trailered it up, and we've been doing some stuff for Cooper Webb, and you know, he's a Yamaha guy, so they hooked me up with a dirt bike that's probably going to kill me at some point. And we trailered it up, and, you know, just everybody brought rides of every shape and color and size and type, and just some of the coolest cars and trucks you've ever seen.
0: Yeah.
1: That was super cool. And then for the kids, we had a petting zoo and bouncy houses, man. So it was like, it was a full-on circus.
0: But that's truly like the, you know, completion of Brantley Gilbert. You got the family, you got the crazy, you got the good old boys, you got everything going. So it was the perfect celebration.
1: Exactly. It was my personality and my life all encapsulated into a
0: Inexperience.
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Stick around because we're going to share some new music. 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

0: It's Backstage Country. We got Brantley Gilbert here this week hosting. I'm Elena, and I'm so glad you're here, Brantley, because the album Sins of the Father just came out on Friday, so it's all exciting right now, and everybody's really just starting to get to know it and live with it. But this title track, Sins of the Father, and it's really beautiful to hear you say that you think of this song kind of like as a prayer, as your prayer. So when you did write it and completed it, like, what were your feelings coming out of there? Did it feel like really
1: therapeutic? Oh, my God. Well, this was one of those that was straight heart to paper, right?
0: Yeah.
1: It's like, it's not just a prayer period. It's a prayer from a heart. Mm-hmm. You're about to find out when they hit the ground, man. There's something on this earth that matters more than you. You know, we're all, I feel like, kind of born a little selfish, mm-hmm. you know, and when they come along, it's like, man, this legit means more than I ever did. You know what I mean? And the decisions you make carry so much more weight because, you know, there's little footsteps behind you walking where you walk, you know, and so coming out of that song before I saw any clarification was still in a place of confusion. And it was just a desperate prayer, like, man, please don't let the crap I did in my past, don't make my kids suffer as a result of it, please. But, you know, it's one of those prayers where it's like, I'll never do anything bad again.
0: Yeah. You know
1: what I mean? Which we've all said that prayer like 20 times.
0: Oh, yeah. Usually it's for much more sinister stuff, right? This is a beautiful prayer that you have created here.
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0: That was so much fun. We are already wrapping up this Thursday edition of Backstage Country. The week is flying. I'm Elena, along with this week's host, Brantley Gilbert.
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9: I'm Becca, and here's what's happening this week in Nashville. Zach Top just announced he's got new music coming. He said, make it a double. Two songs are dropping next month, and I'm excited for you all to hear them. He's going to release Good Girls and Cowgirls and Other Side of Hurtin' August 21st on digital platforms. You can probably find videos of Zach singing Good Girls and Cowgirls online because he actually debuted the song back on July 18th at Montana's Under the Big Sky Festival. Stella Lefty has her first top 10 hit on country radio with Boston, her debut single. And Stella says even though she lives in Los Angeles and some people thought she ought to have a pop career, she always knew that country music was where she belonged.
10: Like, I've been writing and singing my whole entire life. The first influence that I had were all country artists because that's what my family listens to. So all the songs were like country singer-songwriter songs. But then when I moved to LA, they were like, you have to be pop. So I had so many voices in my head that were telling me to be this one thing. And then around Thanksgiving of last year, I was like, I'm done listening to the noise. Cause I felt like the most authentic thing is to just make the music I've always made, which was more country sounding music. So I just went back to that.
9: Morgan Wallen is wrapping up his I'm Still the Problem tour this weekend in Philadelphia. But last weekend, when he played in Michigan, he told the crowd it's kind of the end of this album's era, I guess you could say. And Morgan said, I ain't really sure exactly what I'm going to do next, but I do know that I've been in the studio. I've been making a lot of music I'm excited about. And that was before he played his brand new song, Been By Now, which will presumably be on Morgan's next album. And that's what's happening this weekend. Nashville, and here's Morgan with his latest number one song, Don't We, brought to you by Big Loud Records.

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1: That's Morgan Wallen, Don't We? Brought to you by Big Loud Records, this week in Nashville.
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1: I'm Becca, and here's what's happening this week in Nashville. Zach Top just announced he's got new music coming. He said, make it a double. Two songs are dropping next month, and I'm excited for you all to hear them. He's going to release Good Girls and Cowgirls and Other Side of Hurtin' August 21st on digital platforms. You can probably find videos of Zach singing Good Girls and Cowgirls online because he actually debuted the song back on July 18th at Montana's Under the Big Sky Festival. Stella Lefty has her first top 10 hit on country radio with Boston, her debut single. And Stella says even though she lives in Los Angeles and some people thought she ought to have a pop career, she always knew that country music was where she belonged.
2: Like, I've been writing and singing my whole entire life. The first influence that I had were all country artists because that's what my family listens to. So all the songs were like country singer-songwriter songs. But then when I moved to LA, they were like, you have to be pop. So I had so many voices in my head that were telling me to be this one thing. And then around Thanksgiving of last year, I was like, I'm done listening to the noise. Cause I felt like the most authentic thing is to just make the music I've always made, which was more country sounding music. So I just went back to that.
1: Morgan Wallen is wrapping up his I'm Still the Problem tour this weekend in Philadelphia. But last weekend, when he played in Michigan, he told the crowd it's kind of the end of this album's era, I guess you could say. And Morgan said, I ain't really sure exactly what I'm going to do next, but I do know that I've been in the studio. I've been making a lot of music I'm excited about. And that was before he played his brand new song, Been By Now, which will presumably be on Morgan's next album. And that's what's happening this weekend. Nashville, and here's Morgan with his latest number one song, Don't We, brought to you by Big Love.

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0: I want to tell you about a hero that responded to a call at a Wawa. This is the Cup of Joy here on the Andy Summer Show. A New Jersey police officer helped deliver a baby boy.
1: Oh, my goodness.
2: What?
0: After responding to a labor emergency in a Wawa parking lot.
1: A shorty.
2: Wow.
0: Nailed it, champ. Nice. I don't even need any other story. Yeah. I don't need any other moment here. But let's give him a little shout out. Patrolman Dominique Hudson cleared the newborn's airway and made sure he was breathing before the paramedics even arrived. The family later reunited with the officer to thank him for helping bring their son safely into this world. Out of the Berlin Borough Township, the patrolman Dominique Hudson. Very good chance that him or Taylor Durham, who is the mother of this beautiful baby boy, might be listeners of the radio station, so you never know.
2: Yeah. Mm-hmm.
1: Wow. Well, Taylor, I hope you're not listening right now. I hope you're sleeping.
0: Right.
1: If you had just delivered a baby.
0: I would hope so. And the patrolman said, I was a little nervous. It was a little nerve-wracking. I don't have any children and never delivered a baby.
2: Yep.
0: So, in perspective, respectfully, having now gone through two births in the hospital with my lovely wife, Emily, who is amazing, I have no idea how someone would be able to hold their composure because, by the way, there was a doctor and multiple nurses and then me.
1: Yeah.
0: I was not in charge of anything.
1: Yeah.
0: And I was in a safe environment of a hospital. I could not imagine. And this is the differentiating factors of the men and women who serve as our officers, as our first responders. They are just like, you know what? I might not know what's going on, but I know that there's a job to be done and I'm going to step up and do it.
1: Wow.
0: Oh, incredible. Earlier this week, the family reunited all together with this officer and everybody.
2: Had Sizzlies.
0: Yeah.
2: They ate Sizzlies together.
1: Yeah. And mini melts and from mini Wawa.
0: There you go.
2: It's delicious.
0: What you got to do.
2: Yeah, absolutely.
0: That's what you got to do.
2: Got to have a Wawa.
0: Yeah.
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0: down.
1: Pencils down. I'm kidding.
2: Not yet.
3: Not yet, Danny.
2: It's the 10-minute tune set to begin here on the Andy Summer Show. You pick the topic. You pick the song. I only have 10 minutes to change the lyrics and perform it live on the show. And you two, Shannon and Donnie, are in charge of combing through the Summer Squad suggestions.
1: Well, I'm going to pick the song because, well, I'm going to have Rachel's going to pick the song.
2: Ooh,
1: so Rachel came up with I Got Better by Morgan Wallen. And the reason I'm picking that, or I like that song, is because there's a line dance to it. And that's the only line dance I know.
3: Really?
2: Yeah, Donnie and I crushed it. Because I got better since you got gone. Shout out DJ Dave Kim.
1: Yeah.
2: Absolutely love that guy.
3: Yeah, will you do it during his song? During the 10-minute tune?
2: Donnie remembers it better than I do, yeah.
1: Now I forget a couple of the steps.
2: I know, it's hard.
3: Maybe we can practice.
1: So, Shan, you're up on the topic.
3: Okay, wait, I love this text. Okay, so Jesse texted in and said, please sing about this. The summer has been so hot. Our AC went out last week, and we barely survived. I can't believe we ever took our AC for granted. Never again. I don't care how high the bill is. I will pay whatever. Please sing about how grateful we should be for air conditioning.
1: She is not wrong. Yeah,
2: I understand.
3: It's that thing. Once you don't have it,
1: yeah.
3: Oh, man.
1: I'm going to say she hit that right on the bullseye.
2: Mm-hmm.
1: See what I did?
2: I see what you did there.
1: I never even seen Toy Story 2. But
3: oh, because her name is Jessie.
1: Jessie and
2: Bullseye.
1: Yeah, see what
3: cute.
1: I did?
3: That's cute.
2: Well done, Donnie.
1: See what I did?
2: Deep cut.
1: Yeah.
3: All right, so sing about our air conditioning.
2: To Morgan Wallen, I got better.
1: Yeah, you
2: when
1: got,
2: do I start?
1: All right, 99, 98,
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0: Pencils down.
1: All right, all right.
2: Pencils down.
1: All right, they're down.
0: Put them down.
1: They're down.
2: Oh, I wish we could do this over. Because
0: what?
2: Our friend Alice Tootsie Fulton.
1: Love her.
2: She said, sing about Donnie being a stud. I swear.
1: Well, I mean, I usually like to root the song in a little bit of truth. You know what I mean? Like, it needs to come from a place.
0: It needs to be something that's happening right now.
1: Something that's honest, right? A place of honesty in my heart.
3: Haters. Haters going hate.
1: All right, Donald P.
2: I'm not even paying attention anymore. I'm just basking in my Alice Fulton glory.
1: Shannon Cam. Shannon's got a backwards cap on.
2: She didn't give me one.
0: I want to be Morgan Wallen, too. Okay, the only one left that we have it has Mickey Mouse ears.
2: Done.
1: Do it, Donnie. It actually looks pretty good backwards with the Mickey Mouse ears. So we're all trying to channel our inner Morgan Wallen for the 10-minute tune today to I Got Better by Morgan Wallen, but singing about air conditioning and our AC units that deserve a little bit more love.
0: I think... Put your headphones.
1: Yeah, there you go. Yeah, put your headphones in front of the ears so the ears stand up.
3: Oh.
1: It'll be easier for you. Yeah, there you go.
0: Oh, nice.
2: All right.
0: Donnie has a baseball cap on that has, like, these Mickey Mouse ears attached to them.
1: Incredible.
0: Actually, looks pretty good.
1: The things you can find around a radio station.
3: I'm a stud, apparently.
1: All right. Are we ready for my air conditioning song?
2: Let's do it.
0: Yes, we are.
1: Here we go. We start in 3, 2, 1.

0: you so much.
1: Yo, that was super cool.
2: Ah, ooh.
0: I see what you did there, Don.
1: Yeah, chill out.
0: Thank you so much. Every single week, make sure you get your topics and your songs in, because next week it could be you.
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0: Well, we went to go see Post Malone and Jelly Roll on their tour. Man, that was a little while ago.
1: That was over a year ago, right?
0: Right. That was, and I remember fondly because when Shannon saw my wife, Emily, Shannon was having a good time and immediately did an up and down on my wife to see if she was pregnant at the time. And she was not.
2: Yeah, because she usually is.
0: So...
2: She usually is pregnant,
0: yeah. Honestly. But no, she had a big drink in her hand. So Shannon was like, oh, okay. But then, so that just goes to show. I mean, our son is, what? He was born on June 11th. Mm-hmm. So 9 months before that, you know. Like, so this was a while back.
1: Yeah.
0: But they just are wrapping it up. And here's Hostie had a little something to say about Jelly.
3: Thank you for sharing your love with the world. Thank you for sharing your music with everybody.
0: I mean, we gotta love this guy.
1: Ooh.
0: A heck of a tour.
1: Yeah. And that was a really, really cool show that we got to see. Oh, man. Both of them crushed it.
0: Incredible. So they're wrapping up that tour. Congratulations to them. So this is a little bit obscure, but a Georgia family is none too pleased because there was a local dealership that sold their brother, their son, their cousin, a car. His name is Thomas Johnson. He took $15,000 to the Heritage Volkswagen. He rode a bus to get there because he didn't have a car.
1: Yeah.
0: He's also legally blind. And they sold him a car, and then they drove him back to his house with his car.
1: Okay.
0: The salesman sold him a used Mini Cooper for just over $14,000, and then they had to drive Johnson home since Johnson could not see well enough to drive it. Now his family is saying, hey, this is ridiculous.
1: Yeah, what are we doing?
0: You're taking advantage of a guy.
1: Yep.
0: Come on, we need the money back. So what are we doing? How are you selling that car?
1: That's so messed up. Like,
0: listen,
1: don't do that.
0: I mean, I've never sold a car before. I know you worked at a car dealership.
1: What's
0: the commission? $14K? Not a lot, Don.
1: I don't even remember what the commissions were back then. Maybe 7%, 10%?
0: Not 2%? Enough, Donnie.
1: I have no idea yet.
0: Not enough to sell that car.
1: Give it back.
0: Give it back.

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1: Ready? Let's go.
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4: Happy Friday.
5: Friday.
4: Yes, you're only hearing two voices today, and it's the children. Even though I'm probably the oldest, it's Andy and me, then Jeff, then Shannon. But no, Jeff is out today. He's on a road trip, or he's probably there in Maine.
5: Yeah.
4: Andy, of course, has been out because of the double mastectomy. She's still recovering.
5: Yes.
4: At home. How are you doing, Shannon?
5: I'm great. I'm so happy it's Friday.
4: I know. So I just want everyone to bear with us because we are children and we're not used to doing these jobs.
5: Of course, we yes. We're in different seats this morning.
4: Yes.
5: But I'll tell you what.
4: What do you got?
5: We do have John Party tickets this hour.
4: We have John Party tickets this hour. What are we doing for that? Are we doing Shannon on Sports?
5: Oh, yeah.
4: Yes. And I think you went under last time. So we got to get that score up. And also, of course, it's Friday.
5: You know, I love that.
4: And it's Morgan Wallen weekend in Philly. So let's get excited. We're going to play some Morgan Wallen. We're going to talk about that. And yeah, just hang out. It's the Andy Summers Show on XTU.

Donnie, in our cup of joy, I'm going to tell you what a woman saw outside her window while she was sitting on her plane. And no, it wasn't some strange creature on the wing. That's coming up next.

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1: Donnie, I have a cup of joy for you this morning.
2: Tell me.
1: I'm going to tell you about James Blair, who is a Navy vet who now works as a fuel mechanic for the John Wayne Airport in L.A.
2: Okay.
1: He's worked there since 2006, despite hardly being able to walk from a pair of deteriorated knees.
2: Okay.
1: Okay, so while Lucinda Thackeray, a woman, was sitting on the plane and looking out her window, and she's watching James out on the tarmac, like, struggling to walk around. So she took a video and posted it online and said, "Who is this man and how can we help him?" And of course, the video went viral and a GoFundMe was started. So having recently turned 64, James was not far from Social Security and maybe a military pension. But he can't retire yet as his income goes to support his elderly mother's hospice care.
2: Oh, okay.
1: I know, yeah, right?
2: Like, oh my goodness.
1: So he gets word of this GoFundMe and it's just the money is just coming in. And James said, "I was speechless because I felt like the world showed up. And I think in these times we need people like that." So soon after, the two strangers met.
2: Yes.
1: And Lucinda was able to shake James's hand and hand him a check worth about $174,000. He sent her a bouquet of flowers and addressed it to the angel. So update, Blair hasn't retired just yet, but he has used some of the cash to buy himself a new bed. Which is so important.
2: Yeah, absolutely. Get comfortable.
1: So well done. You know, I love seeing strangers helping strangers. Shout out to Lucinda for taking that step and helping out James.
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1: You got it.
2: There's some things you got to press and then others you don't press. Yeah. So Shannon on sports coming up next, and that's for your John Party tickets Friday, September 18th. 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
2: Out of five,
1: yes. Or the under, where she gets 0, 1, or 2. Now, Shannon loves sports. She doesn't know the X's and O's or the Janes and the Joes.
2: I don't know who those
1: she
2: people are.
1: She just likes the tailgates and the beer. And this is for John Party tickets. And this is a hot ticket, September 18th. Hard Rock at AC. 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
1: Yes, it's time for Shannon on Sports.
2: Hey, I'm wearing a sweatshirt that has a football on it. It's just like one of those, it's like from Primark. Yeah.
1: Okay.
2: It has a football on it, though.
1: All right, so.
2: Community Sports Club.
1: You're sporty today.
2: Incredibly generic.
1: So, yeah, Shannon's our girl. She loves sports type things, just maybe not trivia questions. So we ask her 5 questions, and whether you get the over or the under, that's what it's all about.
2: I have no idea what kind of questions you have for me today,
1: Donnie.
2: Me
1: neither, and I'm still trying to learn this. There we go. Let's make the music a little tense.
2: Ooh, okay.
1: Are you ready?
2: I am ready.
1: All right. Oh, I gotta do, can you do the dings and all this?
2: Oh, yeah, I'll probably buzzer myself more. Oh,
1: all good. All right, question number one, Shannon.
2: Yes.
1: In football, what position does A.J. Brown play?
2: A.J. Brown.
1: Used to play for the Tennessee Titans.
2: Does he play on the Eagles now?
1: He does not. He got traded to the New England Patriots.
2: Okay. What position does he play?
1: Yep.
2: Ooh. I know he's not quarterback or tight end. Is there like a running? I don't know. Really no 2 positions. Tight end.
1: Tight end?
2: Yeah.
1: Is he a tight end? He is not a tight end. He's a wide receiver.
2: Oh, I need to learn a football position.
1: What positions do you know besides quarterback and tight end?
2: Kicker.
1: Kicker, okay.
2: And that's it.
1: So running back?
2: Running back is what I was trying to think of, too. Okay.
1: All right.
2: Yikes.
1: Question number 2.
2: Yes.
1: What skateboarder is known for completing the first 900?
2: If it's any other skateboarder, I'm going to be so mad at you.
1: It could be.
2: It has to be Tony Hawk.
1: It's Tony Hawk, yes.
2: Okay.
1: Good
2: thank
1: job.
2: Goodness. Good job. I couldn't even name another one. Sorry. Skateboarders.
1: Bam Margera was a skateboarder.
2: Oh, really?
1: Rob Dyrdek.
2: Oh, yeah. I only know them from MTV.
1: Yes. Yeah, well, that's how I know. All right. So you're 1-1.
2: Okay.
1: Question number 3. If you hit a grand slam, how many RBIs do you get for that?
2: Okay. Runs batted in.
1: Yep.
2: There you go. Okay, you'll get 4?
1: 4 is correct.
2: Because it's the guy who did the grand slam.
1: Who hit the
2: home
1: run. Who's
2: also my favorite ice cream flavor, Graham Slam. Graham Slam.
1: Okay.
2: And then the 3 on the bases.
1: Yep, good job.
2: Yay.
1: All right, you're up 2-1. Question number 4. What is it called if you win the Kentucky Derby, the Preakness, and the Belmont Stakes?
2: Ooh.
1: What do you win?
2: Okay. I feel like, oh my gosh. It's the triple something. Oh my gosh. I don't know. Triple crown? Is it the triple crown?
1: Do you know that it's horse racing, right? It's the triple crown.
2: Yay!
1: Wow, Shannon with the over. Nice job.
2: Yay!
1: Wow. I really thought you were going to say, like, the triple.
2: The triple horses.
1: Yeah.
2: All the ponies.
1: Great job. All right, let's just get to number 5 real quick, just for fun. Who did the United States defeat in what is now called the Miracle on Ice?
2: Russia?
1: Yes, Shannon!
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1: Donnie.
2: It's according to Shannon.
3: Oh, yeah.
2: This morning on the Andy Summer Show with Donnie and Shannon. And you know, when I get to be in charge, I'm going to talk about Taylor Swift. It's a love story,
3: baby, just say yes. Oh, shocker. Is this breaking news?
2: No, it's not breaking news. It's about her wedding that happened on July 3rd with Travis Kelce. So we're still getting information about it. And Donnie, the reason you're going to like this is because I think you like this guy.
3: Who is it?
2: Former tight end Rob Gronkowski.
3: I love Rob Gronkowski.
2: Where does he play?
3: He played for

0: Cartier watches, designer bags, and a 1970 Chevrolet Chevelle. Am I saying that right?
1: Wow.
0: Yeah, those are massive prizes. You could win a car at a wedding.
1: What is this? The Price is Right?
0: Exactly. But it wasn't just like a simple like, hey, when you walk through the door, you get a raffle ticket and that's it. You had to play games. You had to earn your raffle tickets. So do you have any like...
1: something? Because Gronk definitely would have won.
0: Gronk probably would have won a lot of tickets
1: Simon
0: for that.
1: Or like Simon Says or Pin the Tail on the Donkey?
0: It was more like miniature golf and like arcade games.
1: They had a mini golf place there? Of course they did.
0: Ski ball.
1: Wow.
0: Football ring toss. Like more like carnival styled games. And then, they announced raffles. How awesome is that? That you couldn't, you didn't just have to like, you know, throw your money at this.
1: Yeah.
0: And it was just more fun for these incredibly wealthy people.
1: You know, they
0: people.
1: Got all that stuff donated to them. Like, of course we'll give you a Chevy.
0: So I believe that Chevy is the same one that Taylor and Travis drove away in after she attended his first Chiefs game.
1: Okay.
0: And it was like, oh my gosh, this is like, they're actually a couple. They're driving away together into the moonlight because it was nighttime.
1: Yeah.
0: So hopefully we hear more about this. Taylor, I'm still waiting for that documentary and some photos from your wedding. 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

0: the Andy Summers Show with Jeff Kirchen. Very nice. I like that. With Donnie.
1: It's a Baywatch theme.
0: And with Shannon.
1: Barbie girl.
0: Yeah, great one.
1: Yeah,
0: come on, Barbie.
1: Okay, sorry.
0: And it's time to play Minute to Win It. Good morning to Christine. She's our contestant. Hi, Christine.
2: Hi, good morning.
0: Christine, are you ready to win $1,000 right now?
2: I hope so.
1: All right.
0: Yeah, well, you will be amazing. Remember, 60 seconds, 10 questions. You get them all right, you win $1,000. What do you say if you don't know an answer?
2: Pass.
0: That's right. And we'll try to get back to it if time permits. Remember, you can only pass three times during Minute to Win It. You give us an answer. We're locking it in. Have you ever played before?
2: Yes, I have. And it's been a little bit, but I have played before.
1: It's been a
2: while. I usually play with our crew, but they are not here. I'm in my car waiting to go into work.
1: You're dolo.
0: All right. Well, listen, how did you do the last time you played? Do you remember?
2: I think our best was 8.
0: 8's pretty darn good.
1: That's a B.
0: All right. Well, if you're ready to rock, even though you're solo, you got this. You ready to go?
2: Okay, I'll try. Okay.
0: All right. Donnie has your questions. We start in 3, 2, 1.
1: A group of fish is called what?
2: Oh, pass.
1: How many letters are in the alphabet?
2: 26.
1: What did the Titanic hit that made it sink?
2: Iceberg.
1: What country gifted the Statue of Liberty to the United States?
2: France.
1: How many stripes are on the American flag?
2: 13.
1: Which post-impressionist artist cut off part of his own ear?
2: Da Vinci.
1: At what degree of latitude are the sun's rays the strongest?
2: The equator, 0.
1: Nice. Who holds the record for the most home runs in a single Major League Baseball season?
2: Barry Bonds.
1: What gas do plants absorb from the air?
2: Oxygen.
1: Who did Post Malone just finish his tour with?
2: Jelly Roll.
1: A group of fish is called what?
2: School.
1: All right.
0: Ooh, with like 10 seconds to spare.
1: 10 seconds.
2: Oh, no.
0: Well done. No, that's good. That's good. So right off the bat, you passed on what a group of fish is called, and that had me worried.
2: I know.
0: Right? But that was a question you were not ready for. You were not ready for it. But
2: I wasn't ready, but then I knew it as soon as I passed.
0: Yeah, school. You got it right. Good job.
2: Okay.
0: And then you didn't pass on anything else. In fact, but you did stumble a little bit on number 7. At what degree of latitude are the sun's rays the strongest? And there was a lot going on, and then you said the equator, and then you said 0. Honestly, we would have accepted either.
1: Yeah.
0: If you had said the equator alone, 0, they're both correct.
2: Yeah. Okay.
1: All right.
0: Any other questions that you are worried about, or do you feel like you did pretty darn good?
2: Just the plant one, the oxygen. I wasn't sure about that.
1: There is oxygen.
0: Yeah, but that's what they spit out.
1: Yeah.
0: They spit out the oxygen.
1: CO2.
2: Nitrogen.
0: They take in carbon dioxide. Yeah.
1: And you also got one more correct.
0: Yeah.
1: It wasn't Da Vinci. It was Van Gogh cut off his ear.
0: Yeah.
1: Yeah. So you went 8 out of 10 again.
0: That's pretty darn good, Christine.
1: Keep it consistent.
0: Yeah. It's pretty darn good. Thanks so much for playing. You did great.
2: Thank you. Love you. Love your show.
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0: 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It's the Andy Summers Show with Jeff Kirkchen, Donnie, and Shannon.
1: And the first two in that Andy Summers Show with Jeff Kirkchen, Donnie, and Shannon. The first two, Andy and Jeff, are not here.
2: No, they're
1: Sorry.
2: Not.
1: I was trying to do the math there.
2: Do you think they're celebrating Morgan Wallen weekend?
1: Do you think they're already down there tailgating?
2: Maybe.
1: That's exactly.
2: No, that's not what it's.
1: I just got a text from my wife. She's finally awake. Today's her birthday.
2: Happy birthday, Michelle!
1: Yes, I'm not going to tell how old she is, but yeah.
2: Oh my gosh, do not do that.
1: Yeah.
2: Do not do that.
1: No. But coming up, we're going to be talking about, you know, being left home alone.
2: Yeah, being left alone. It's just me and Donnie.
1: Surprised nothing's caught on fire.
2: I know.
1: You know, well, nothing's not shut down. Knock on
2: wood.
1: Yes.
2: There's no wood in the studio.
1: Exactly. And speaking of Morgan Wallen, he's going to be in town tonight, and he's going to be in town tomorrow. And tomorrow, he's going to have Ella Langley with him.
2: And maybe our weather kid can tell you
1: what?
2: How to dress for that.
1: I love that, Shannon. You're so good at radio.

0: It's the Andy Summer Show on 92.5 XTU, and our weather kit is brought to you by Mini Melts Ice Cream. 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And let's give it up for our weather kid, Weston.
1: Hello.
0: Hi, Weston. How are you?
1: Good. Tired to the exact.
0: Yeah, it is early, but are you in fourth grade or are you going into fifth grade, Weston?
1: I'm going into fifth.
0: Okay. And what's your favorite part about school? Is it leaving?
1: No.
0: It's
1: math.
0: Math?
1: Yeah.
0: All right, Shannon, quiz Weston on a math problem right now.
2: Okay. What is 2 times 4?
1: Eight.
0: Boom.
2: Yes.
0: You got it. Weston, I see that you're a big-time baseball player. What is your favorite position to play on the baseball diamond?
1: Center field, but I also have another favorite position, catcher.
0: Ooh.
1: I used to play catcher.
0: Everyone loves the catcher. He's basically the captain of the team. So, Weston, you sound like you would be the captain of your team.
1: Yeah.
0: Okay. What's your favorite number to wear, jersey number?
1: Number 3. It's so obvious for Bryce Harper.
0: Bryce Harper, absolutely.
2: Yeah.
0: You know who else wore number 3? His name is Babe Ruth. He was a pretty good player back in his day.
1: I know, he threw the knuckleball.
2: Whoa.
0: Wow, you know your stuff, Weston.
1: I know a lot about baseball.
0: Okay.
2: Weston, as someone who doesn't know anything about baseball, anything you could teach me about baseball?
0: She doesn't know how to catch, Weston, so we're going to try to teach her how to catch. Do you think you could help us with that?
1: Keep your glove above your head.
0: Okay.
1: Always. And keep your eye on the ball.
0: Keep your eye on the ball.
2: All right.
0: That's the biggest thing there is in baseball. Keep your eye on the ball because you don't want to get hit right in the face.
2: Which it's I probably would.
0: All right, Weston, are you ready to do the weather for us?
1: Yeah. It's like a cloudy weekend and a possible Sunday night shower. Other than that, but it could be an awesome weekend.
0: Yes, Weston.
2: Yeah.
0: Great job. Thank you so much.
1: You're welcome.
0: Love
1: your show.
0: Thank you, Weston. That was awesome. So that's what you could expect Morgan Wallen weekend here in Philly. And speaking of the weekend and right now, we are alone. There's no Andy.
2: It's Donnie and Shannon.
0: There's no Jeff. Our pets' heads are falling off. So we're going to be talking about, how when you were left alone, maybe, and something crazy happened.
2: Oh, gosh.
0: At home.
2: I'm scared, Donnie.
0: I'm hoping you have a story or 7 of you and your sister maybe being left alone.
2: Maybe I do.
0: Coming up next.

0: It's the Andy Summer Show with Jeff Kirkshen, Donnie and Shannon. And I'm going to really emphasize those last two, Donnie and Shannon, because it's just us.
1: We're missing half of our team.
0: I know.
1: No Andy and no Jeff today.
0: But you know the good thing, Shannon?
1: What?
0: Is everything's working. We woke up. We're breathing. It's nice out.
1: I know. And we're being really nice to each other this morning.
0: We kind of have to, because we're like leaning on each other. Like, what do we do next? What do we do next? Like, what do we
1: have not thrown any insults at each other yet.
0: I haven't even fart noisy yet because I can't make it over to that side and I don't know which button to push. But speaking of being alone, we want to talk about that. We want to talk about when you were left alone and any chaos that happened. You know?
1: The worst thing that happened.
0: Well, I have a fire story where I accidentally lit, I was cooking bacon and the grease or something, and something happened where my kitchen kind of caught on fire and
1: no
0: I had to spray it with a fire extinguisher.
1: Did you like burn the bacon?
0: I burned everything. But that wasn't even the best story.
1: Okay.
0: I have a lot, but the one story is our side where we go out into our porch. It's that door just stays locked all the time. We just open and close it. I don't know why. It usually just stays open. Well, I was home alone and I closed it and I was outside. Oh. And now I'm locked out of my house.
1: And you're all by yourself.
0: I'm all alone.
1: Is your brother home?
0: Nope. Nobody's home. Nobody's home. I think my brother had soccer or something after school. I was like in fifth or sixth grade. And now I'm locked out and I'm like, okay, well, my parents are going to be home for 3 hours. I have to do my homework because if I don't do my homework, I'm probably not going to eat dinner today.
1: Yeah, I have a hard time believing that that's why you needed to get back inside your house.
0: No, I wanted to watch TV.
1: Yeah, exactly.
0: Come on. TRL was coming on. Total Request Live. I wanted to see Carson Daly. So I had to break into my house and I had to break in through my parents' window. I have no idea how.
1: No way.
0: I don't know how I did it.
1: Is it first floor?
0: We only have one floor.
1: Okay.
0: Yeah, we broke. So I had to like boost myself up and shimmy in. But as I'm getting in, a neighbor thinks that we're being robbed. Because they don't see me.
1: Yeah.
0: They just see somebody breaking in.
1: They just see legs going through a window.
0: The cops end up coming to the house.
1: No
0: at this point,
1: way.
0: I'm in the house. My dog is now going nuts because the cops are at the front door. And they're asking me if I own the house. Now, I'm like 11 years old. No, I don't own the house. Where do you think I'm getting the money? So, yeah, that's my story about the cops coming.
1: You probably thought they were there to tell you to do your homework. Donnie, you need to do your homework.
0: Your mother called and said, we know that you're watching TRL.
1: Exactly.
0: Put the NSYNC videos down. Shannon,
1: okay,
0: what do you got?
1: So, honestly, not that long ago, when I was still living at home with my parents, they went on vacation. Mm-hmm. And so I was home by myself watching our dogs. And I went out into our backyard to find a dead bat.
0: No.
1: Mm-mm. On the patio.
0: Yep, absolutely not.
1: And now, like, my dogs, they are hunters. So I was so scared that they were going to try to, like, lay with the animal.
0: Yeah.
1: And so I'm freaking out. I don't know what to do. Now, I am home by myself, and my parents are not going to be home for days. I can't leave this animal out on the patio.
0: And the dogs can eat it and then get sick.
1: Exactly. Yeah. And I'm not touching it. Yeah. I'm not disposing of it. I can't even go near a bug, let alone a bat.
0: Yeah.
1: So I had to call animal control.
0: Oh, no.
1: And, you know, call them up, bring them into the house, dispose of this animal. Oh, it was the worst.
0: Yeah.
1: So maybe you can top that story. What's the worst thing that happened to you when you were left by yourself? 610-660-6925.
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0: All right, let me talk to you. I want to talk to you about the Bagster bag.
1: Bagster.
0: It is a dumpster in a bag. That's literally what it is. So if you have DIY projects that you're doing at home, you know, if you're doing any renovations, I know my wife wants to redo our downstairs bathroom, and we're going to have to do it ourselves. 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
1: That's

0: who's this?
1: Miss Erica.
0: So you heard Shannon when she was left alone. She found a bat in her backyard and had to dispose of it. Ooh. I broke into my house and had the cops called on me. Tell me your story.
1: So when I was younger, this was like 30 some years ago, I was melting candle wax on the stove, forgot about it, went for a bike ride. My brother was home. He ended up, it started on fire. We put it out. Got second degree burns in the process. This is while my parents are at work.
0: Yeah.
1: And the neighbor kids came over to help us try to clean the soot off. So I didn't think my parents would notice, except my mom's kitchen curtains were missing because they got burned.
0: Yeah.
2: Oh my gosh.
1: It was bad.
2: Monica.
0: Yeah.
2: Is your brother okay? Did he have to like go to the hospital for that?
1: He did. He's fine, but I will never live it down.
2: Yeah. Oh my gosh. There is nothing funnier than hearing about a group of 10-year-olds trying to like solve a problem.
0: Oh yeah, 100%. Like, the worst. Yeah.
2: She'll never know. Yeah. Our mom will never know about this.
0: Yeah.
1: It was terrible. But funny. I mean, thinking back on it, it's funny now.
0: Yeah. At the time, it was horrifying. Now you can laugh about it and just be glad that everyone has all their limbs and everyone's still breathing.
1: Yeah, true.
0: Awesome, Erica. Well, thank you for the call.
1: Thank you, guys. Love your show.

0: The Andy Summers Show. Who's this?
1: This is Jason.
0: Jason, how are you this morning?
1: I'm doing well. How are you, sir?
0: We're doing great. I mean, we're left alone, so, and nothing's gone wrong so far.
2: I
1: hear it, though.
0: Yeah. So what happened? So what happened to you? What's your story about when you were left alone? What went wrong?
1: So I was, I believe, like 8 or 9 years old, and my two older brothers and I were at home alone, and my parents were at work. And back in the day, we used to play a game called Rumble Fumble, where you would take a football and just throw it up in the air. Whoever caught it would run for their life because everybody else's job was to tackle them and just maim them.
0: Yep.
1: Well, I was the youngest one. I got the ball. I ran and I got piled on and tackled by my older brother and all his friends. And they snapped my collarbone in half.
0: Well, dude.
1: Instead of calling my parents at work, which back in the day you never did unless it was a dire emergency.
0: 100%.
1: We were afraid to call. So they gave me some Tylenol and laid me on the sofa for over 6 hours. I laid there until my mom came home from work.
0: Oh, oh no. Gosh. And when she came home, what did she do to your brothers?
1: I can't confirm nor deny that.
2: Yeah, exactly.
0: Yeah, maybe another collarbone was probably broken.
2: Jason, I feel like, though, that was the chance to call your mom at work. Like, that does count as an emergency.
0: 100%.
2: That is so funny.
1: It does, but, you know, back in the day, you just didn't do it.
2: Yep. Yeah.
1: You fended for yourself. That's how it was back then.
0: Absolutely.
1: So I was on the sofa for, you know, over 6 hours till she came home. And when she came home, she asked why I was still crying. And they said they tackled me and took me to the hospital. And there it was. It was a broken collarbone cracked in half.
0: Oh, Jason. Sorry about that. Well, that's an awesome story. I mean, I'm glad you're okay, but that is a great story. I'm not sure if anyone's going to top that one. Jason, thank you so much.
1: Thank you. Love you. Love your show.
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1: Donnie.
2: Yes, it is the Andy Summer Show with Jeff Kirkshen, Donnie and Shannon. Donnie and Shannon are the only two here today. There's a storm coming to Sesame Street, Shan.
3: Oh, wait, what?
2: Yeah, I'm going to get to that. But first, we have to congratulate Russell Dickerson and his wife, Kaylee. They're expecting their third child.
3: Oh, how cute.
2: Love Russell Dickerson. He's just the man. He's the nicest guy in the world. He's a great performer. But he posted a joint Instagram post of the family at the beach. The couple captioned the clip, "One more face in the hallway, in that hallway, Hall of Fame."
3: Wow.
2: And you can place your bets on the child being given an R name because, you know, Russell, you got two children, Remington and Radford. Who knows what they're going to have. But.
3: That's fun. Yeah. It'll be like a funky R name, too. Yeah.
2: Like,
3: maybe it'll be a girl.
2: Ooh, true.
3: Girl's name?
2: I don't even know. Riley?
3: Maybe.
2: I don't know.
3: Rowan?
2: Yeah. Rowan's a good one.
3: Maybe. Okay. Maybe it'll be Elmo's arch nemesis, Rocco.
2: Is that real?
3: Yeah, he has beef with a rock.
2: Oh,
3: it's
2: hilarious.
3: Okay. Yeah.
2: So thank you for that segue into Sesame Street, because Post Malone is going to be making a special appearance in an episode of Sesame Street. It's called Storm on Sesame Street. It's going to premiere on Monday on Netflix and PBS Kids. So he performs a kid-friendly version of the song "I Had Some Help." We all know that song featuring Morgan Wallen. And he reworked it with Elmo, of course, and it's called "A Little Help," and here is a clip.

0: So that's adorable.
1: That's so fun. Yeah.
0: So it's all about, the special's all about Elmo and his friends. They learn how to stay safe and support one another during severe weather storms. So it's super cute. The special ends with the Sesame Street community rebuilding together while launching Sesame Workshop's new initiative to help children and families prepare for and recover from extreme weather that is

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0: It's the Andy Summer Show with Jeff Kirkchin. Donnie.
1: No!
0: Okay. And Shannon.
2: I just like to smile. Smiling's my favorite.
0: All right. I like
3: that.
0: I
3: love to smile.
0: And it's time to play Minute to Win It! And on the line, we have Roberta. Roberta, how are you?
4: I'm good. How are you?
0: We're fantastic today.
3: Roberta, Shannon, is this your first time playing Minute to Win It?
4: No, I played one time last year in August.
3: Okay. Ooh, how'd you do?
0: Yeah, how did you do?
3: How many did you get right? Do you remember?
4: Yes, I got 7 right.
0: 7.
3: Okay,
0: C
3: not
0: student,
3: bad.
0: Just like me. That's awesome.
3: Roberta, we're going to beat that today, okay?
4: Okay.
3: All right, so we're going to put 60 seconds on the clock. You get them all right, you're going to win $1,000. But if you don't know an answer, what do you say, Roberta?
4: I say pass.
3: That's right. All right, so then you have 3 passes, and then after that, we're going to ask the rest of the questions, then we'll get back to your past questions. Are you ready?
4: I'm ready.
3: Donnie, right. Are you ready?
0: I'm ready. Are you ready? You have the questions.
3: I'm ready. All right, let's do this.
0: All right, Minute to Win It starts in 3, 2, 1.
3: Who invented Facebook?
4: Pass.
3: Which post-impressionist artist cut off part of his own ear?
4: Van Gogh.
3: What gas do plants absorb from the air?
4: Oxygen. Nitrogen.
3: Does a piano have more black keys or more white keys?
4: White keys.
3: How many weeks are there in a year?
4: 52.
3: Who wrote the play Romeo and Juliet?
4: Shakespeare.
3: Which musical features the song The Circle of Life?
4: The Lion King.
3: Which planet has the most moons?
4: Jupiter.
3: Who developed the theory of evolution by natural selection?
4: Darwin.
3: Which kids' TV show is Post Malone making a guest appearance on?
4: Pass.
3: Who invented Facebook?
4: Zuckerberg.
3: Which kids' TV show is Post Malone making a guest appearance on? No!
0: No, we couldn't get back to that last question. That was an According to Donnie question, or we brought it up in According to Donnie. Post Malone is going to be making a special appearance on Sesame Street coming up. Oh, Roberta, I'm so sorry. You actually did get one incorrect. It was, what gas do plants absorb from the air? You said oxygen, then nitrogen. It's actually carbon dioxide. Who would have knew that?
3: I know.
0: Who would have known that? But Roberta, you got the rest of them all correct. You did a great job. So be proud of yourself.
4: Thank you.
0: Have a great...
4: Love you. Love your show.
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1: And happy Friday!
2: Friday!
1: It's Morgan Wallen week.
2: Well, how fun.
1: And it's here.
2: Weekend, tonight and tomorrow.
1: Yes. Tonight he's going to have Hudson Westbrook, Blake Whiten, Brooks and Dunn. Tomorrow he has Hudson Westbrook, Blake Whiten, Ella Langley.
2: Wow.
1: Yeah, this is going to be a big weekend.
2: Nicole's broadcasting there tonight.
1: She'll be there tonight, 2 to 7 inside the Pepsi Plaza. So make sure you stop by, say hi to her. We're actually going to have on site, we're going to have an autographed guitar.
2: To give away?
1: Yeah, Morgan Wallen autographed guitar.
2: Oh my gosh.
1: Somebody's going to walk away with that. So that's really cool. But coming up next, we have a cup of joy. And then in about 20, 25 minutes, we're going to have your tickets to see the Zac Brown Band. That's happening August 29th, TD Pavilion at Highmark Mint.
2: Hot tickets.
1: It's at the man. Let's just say the man. Yep, so that's coming up.
2: The band is at the man.
1: The Zac Brown Band at the man?
2: At the man.
1: I see what you did there.

0: Andy Summers Show is ready to pour you a cup of joy.
1: All right, I want to tell you about a teen in Minnesota who turned his diagnosis and his experience into a way to help others.
2: Okay.
1: That's always cool.
2: Yeah.
1: Because I think of myself as a teen and how selfish I was.
2: And
1: everything was me, Donnie, look in the mirror all the time. I still look in the mirror a lot, but
2: yeah.
1: I mean, why wouldn't you? So a teen was diagnosed with type 1 diabetes as a middle schooler.
2: Oh, yeah.
1: So this is before he was a teen, sorry. And he decided he's going to turn it into a way to help others facing the same challenge. So for his senior project, Brody Carlson created bags of hope for type 1 kids. And what this was, he filled each care package with diabetes supplies, snacks, helpful information, and personal encouragement for newly diagnosed children. Yeah.
2: Okay. Yeah. That's pretty selfless to do that and
1: Senior in high school. When I was a senior in high school, I was thinking about the parties in college I'm going to be going to, my girlfriend or girls at the time, sports. I was not thinking.
2: Yeah, even preparing for college. And, you know, 100%. Now you have this huge health battle that you have to go through on top of that.
1: Yep.
2: But instead, you're just thinking of all the other kids that are also going through that.
1: It's amazing. So he was hoping to help just 3 families. That's all he wanted. But instead, he raised enough support to provide more than 60 care packages.
2: Wow.
1: And now plans to continue the project while pursuing a career helping people with type 1 diabetes.
2: Well done.
1: Absolutely. Now that is a cup of joy.
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2: Let's do it.
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0: take a deep breath.
1: So my headphones got stuck on something. It hit me right in the face. Shannon's like, just relax. It's okay.
2: Relax. Doesn't that make you more relaxed?
1: Yeah, exactly. When you tell somebody to relax. Well, I'm really excited, Shannon, because we are about to play an awesome game where we flip it and reverse it. Missy.
3: Put my thing down, flip it and reverse it. It's your primitive is when yet.
1: What?
3: It's your primitive is when yet.
1: Yes, and that's when we take a Zac Brown Band song and flip it because we're giving away tickets to see Zac Brown August 29th. At the Man. 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So we take an awesome Zac Brown song.
2: Can we listen to it?
1: Do you want to do that? Are you telling me what to do? Let's do it.
2: All yes, right. Listen to it. All okay. Right. So listen to this song and then give us a call, 610-660-6925 with your guess.
1: Ready?
2: Yeah.
1: I think we need to play it again.
2: Okay.
1: Do you want to play one more time?
2: Because okay, yeah,
1: that
2: let's
1: one
2: do it.
1: Is a little tough.
2: Let's
1: All right,
2: do
1: let's
2: it.
1: Do it again. Just like Shannon said, 610-660-6925. Call us right now. And here's the latest from Morgan Wallen, who is going to probably play this tonight at his show at the Link. It's

0: All right. It's time to play Flip It and Reverse It.
1: What do we call this game?
0: We call Flip It and Reverse It.
1: You have to say it like that. Flip it and reverse it.
2: Put my thing down, flip it and reverse it. It's your primitive is when yet.
0: What?
2: It's your primitive is when yet.
0: Yes, that's where we're going to take a Zac Brown Band song and flip it and reverse it. And you just have to try to guess what it is. Let's go to Jason.
1: Hi, Jason.
0: Jason.
1: Hello, Jason. Oh, there you are, Jason.
3: Sorry, I'm here.
0: Yeah, let's all go.
3: Right. I'm here over the music.
1: Jason, so we've reversed a Zac Brown Band song. We're going to play it here for you, and hopefully you have the right answer to win some tickets, okay?
3: All right.
0: All right, here it is.
1: Okay, Jason, what's that song?
3: Is it Colder Weather?
1: Colder weather.
0: It is Colder Weather, Jason.
1: Man.
0: I am sorry. Good try, though, buddy.
3: Good. All right. Love you. Love your show.
0: All right. Let's go over to Crystal. Crystal, how are you doing this morning?
4: Oh, my goodness. I'm doing well.
0: All right. We're going to play you a Zac Brown Band song and flip it and reverse it for you. Are you ready?
4: I'm ready.
0: All right. Hang on. Here we go.
1: Okay, so Donnie and I, we know the answer to
0: this. We know the answer, but it's
1: so tough. And listening to it, it sounds so obvious, like I can hear
0: it
1: so well. And I think when people do find out the answer, you're going to hear that too. So, Crystal, what song do you think that is?
4: Oh, my goodness. I hope I get this right, but that is actually really hard.
0: Yeah.
4: I'm going to go with Loving You is Easy.
0: Loving You is Easy. Is it Loving You is Easy? It is. Unfortunately, it's not Loving You it is Easy.
1: Oh, man.
0: So sorry, Crystal. Thanks for the guess.
4: All right. Thank you. Love you. Love your show.
0: Thank you. All righty. Let's go over to Becky. Becky, how are you doing this morning?
5: I'm great. How are you guys?
0: We're good because we are about to... Yeah, whatever she just said. Whatever Missy just said. Becky.
1: Do you know what Zac Brown Band song this is?
0: Becky.
5: Is it whatever it is?
0: So I will have to say, that was my wedding song.
1: Really?
0: Yeah, and it's actually your birthday today. So happy birthday. Is it whatever it is?

0: No problem, Becky. Are you crying? It sounds like you're crying.
1: No, I'm just really laughing and I'm shaking.
0: Oh, I was going to say, there's no crying. There's no crying and flip it and reverse it. I can barely hear you, but yeah, awesome. Well, thank you so much, Becky, and enjoy the show.
1: Thank you. Love you. Love your show.
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1: What?
0: Hollywood just loves to just make sequels or just redo things.
1: Yeah.
0: Well, that's a story that is coming up next in According to Donnie. It's weird to say. It's just weird to say.
1: Yeah.

0: This is the news. According to
1: Donnie?
2: Yeah, that's weird to say.
3: It's according to Donnie this morning.
2: According to Donnie, if you're a fan of this band.
4: You know, well, I'm a

0: in the same boat.
1: Wow. So many hits.
2: So many hits. Well, if you're a fan of Zac Brown Band and you can't make it to see one of their upcoming shows or because it's too cost prohibitive, I have some good news for you.
1: Okay.
2: Three of their upcoming shows from their tour, Love and Fear Tour, will be live streamed courtesy of the music streaming service Nugs. How cool is that? I have no idea what...
1: Never heard of that before.
2: N-U-G-S. The featured performances include their show at Fenway Park in Boston on August 2nd, along with two nights at Red Rocks, which is awesome. That's happening October 19th and 20th. So you can live stream.
1: That's really cool. Yeah.
2: And following each live stream, official concert audio and on-demand video will remain on this place that I've never heard of called Nugs.
1: I love when artists do this so that, you know, if you can't make it to the show for whatever reason, you can still enjoy it at home.
2: Absolutely. Shannon, look at you.
1: Well done, Zac Brown Band.
2: Also, if I love this because I'm a 90s kid. And do you remember this movie?
3: Ew, get off of me. Ugh, as if.
1: Oh, yeah, Clueless.
2: Clueless. Well, it's been reported that Alicia Silverstone, I just have to tell you, I had the biggest crush on her. Posters on the wall.
1: You had posters from magazines?
2: Oh, yeah. Everything. Tiger Beat.
1: Oh, yeah.
2: Teen Vogue.
1: 17?
2: She is returning as Cher Horowitz for a Clueless sequel series.
1: Wow.
2: Is that? Yeah. It's going to be six episodes on Paramount Plus. Yes.
1: Because usually, you know, sometimes they don't have the original actor or actress back in the show.
2: Yeah.
1: So the fact that she's coming back and playing herself, because they just did this with Legally Blonde.
2: Absolutely.
1: Where now it's Elle's daughter is going, I don't know. I haven't watched it. Maybe she's going to law school too.
2: Probably, yeah.
1: Or no, oh, I'm sorry. It's the prequel. So it's Elle as a teenager.
2: Oh, that's cool.
1: Yeah. So obviously Reese Witherspoon can't be in that. But I'm so excited.
2: Yeah.
1: For the cast to be in Clueless.
2: Absolutely. So if Alicia...

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0: 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Donnie.
1: No!
0: Okay. And Shannon.
2: I just like to smile. Smiling's my favorite.
0: All right, I like that.
3: I love to smile.
0: And it's time to play
4: Minute to Win It!
0: And on the line, we have Roberta. Roberta, how are you?
5: I'm good. How are you?
0: We're fantastic today.
3: Roberta, Shannon, is this your first time playing Minute to Win It?
5: No, I played one time last year in August.
3: Okay. Ooh, how'd you do?
0: Yeah, how did you do?
3: How many did you get right? Do you remember?
5: Yes, I got 7 right.
0: 7.
3: Okay,
0: C
3: not
0: student,
3: bad.
0: Just like me. That's awesome.
3: Roberta, we're going to beat that today, okay?
5: Okay.
3: All right, so we're going to put 60 seconds on the clock. You get them all right, you're going to win $1,000. But if you don't know an answer, what do you say, Roberta?
5: I say pass.
3: That's right. All right, so then you have 3 passes, and then after that, we're going to ask the rest of the questions, then we'll get back to your past questions. Are you ready?
5: I'm ready.
3: Donnie, are you ready?
0: I'm ready. Are you ready? You have the questions.
3: I'm ready. All right, let's do this.
0: All right, Minute to Win It starts in 3, 2, 1.
3: Who invented Facebook?
5: Pass.
3: Which post-impressionist artist cut off part of his own ear?
5: Van Gogh.
3: What gas do plants absorb from the air?
5: Oxygen. Nitrogen, I'm sorry, nitrogen.
3: Does a piano have more black keys or more white keys?
5: White keys.
3: How many weeks are there in a year?
5: 52.
3: Who wrote the play Romeo and Juliet?
5: Shakespeare.
3: Which musical features the song The Circle of Life?
5: The Lion King.
3: Which planet has the most moons?
5: Jupiter.
3: Who developed the theory of evolution by natural selection?
5: Darwin.
3: Which kids' TV show is Post Malone making a guest appearance on?
5: Pass.
3: Who invented Facebook?
5: Zuckerberg.
3: Which kids' TV show is Post Malone making a guest appearance on? No!
0: No, we couldn't get back to that last question. That was an According to Donnie question, or we brought it up in According to Donnie. Post Malone is going to be making a special appearance on Sesame Street coming up. Oh, Roberta, I'm so sorry. You actually did get one incorrect. It was, what gas do plants absorb from the air? You said oxygen, then nitrogen. It's actually carbon dioxide. Who would have knew that?
3: I know.
0: Who would have known that? But Roberta, you got the rest of them all correct. You did a great job, so be proud of yourself.
5: Thank you.
0: Have a great...
5: Love your show.
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There is a new entrant in the Spotify Billions Club. And yes, it is Darius Rucker. It is this song, Wagon Wheel, or his version of it. So congratulations, Darius. 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

0: Are you?
1: Maybe.
0: Okay. Well, if you're heading down, Nicole's going to be broadcasting 2 to 7 inside the Pepsi Plaza, so make sure you check it out. Right now, Ella Langley, Morgan Wallen on XTU.

0: Yep, Morgan Wallen tonight, Morgan Wallen tomorrow. That's all anyone's talking about. But what we want to talk about is, who is Morgan Wallen going to walk out with? You know, that's like the big thing where he goes through the city, brings a sports person or celebrity. Who's he bringing out tonight?
1: I know who.
0: You know who? You have the inside information?
1: I think so.
0: All right. Well, that's coming up next.

0: 92.5 XU, it's the Andy Summer Show, and Morgan Wallen is in town, not only tonight, he's in town tomorrow. Two shows.
1: He's here right now.
0: Could you imagine? Is he eating at Pat's?
1: At the Liberty Bell? Doing the Rocky stairs right now?
0: I highly doubt it.
1: I doubt that too.
0: But we all know Morgan is famous for his pre-show walkout, where he plays Broadway Girls with him and Little Dirk. And he brings out a celebrity or a sports person from that town. So he was just in Baltimore. He had Ray Lewis, who is a Raven, come out. He's had Peyton Manning come out in Tennessee. Tom Brady and Mike Tyson in Las Vegas. Pat Mahomes. I could keep going. And Travis Kelce in Kansas City. So the question is, he has two shows. So who's he bring out at least for one of these shows? Does he bring out an Eagle? A Sixer? Maybe a celebrity that we don't even know about?
1: Ooh.
0: Shannon, who do you think?
1: Well, I'm thinking an Eagle, but I can't name any Eagles off the top of my head right now.
0: Just name an Eagle that you would...
1: Jason Kelce.
0: I thought you meant bald Eagle.
1: Bald Eagle.
0: Yeah.
1: Maybe Betsy Ross.
0: Okay.
1: Or Ben Franklin in honor of America 250.
0: Okay, yeah, now you're thinking outside the box.
1: No, maybe Bradley Cooper?
0: Ooh, that's a good one.
1: Because he's a big fan of the Eagles.
0: He's a big Eagles fan, yeah.
1: I don't know. Maddie, do you have any Eagles in mind?
0: Here. What do you got?
2: We were saying, I'm going to agree with Jason Kelce, but we were also saying

0: Yeah.
1: Come
0: could
1: on.
0: It be? Could it be Kevin Hart?
2: Potentially.
1: That would be a good one, another too. One.
0: How about Will Smith?
1: Ooh.
0: I'm just going to start throwing
1: maybe
0: out.
1: Maybe Kevin Hart. He's got a new movie coming out, I think. And 72 Hours?
0: It. Yes. I think Cat Williams that. Is in it, too, yeah.
1: Yeah.
0: Hmm. Who else?
1: Maybe it's going to be you, Donnie.
0: Yeah, well, I can't make the show. Wink,
1: no.
0: wink. Maybe I'm coming in with Morgan. Broadway Girls. I don't know how the song goes.
1: Broadway Girls, right?
0: No, it's... I met her down at Aldi. Leave them Broadway girls alone. Yeah, I'm going to
1: All right,
0: singing.
1: Let's leave it to Morgan to do that.
3: Here we go.
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1: 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We're celebrating one of country music's hottest stars with Morgan's biggest hits, chances to win awesome prizes, and all the excitement leading up to his two massive shows at Lincoln Financial Field this weekend.
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Philly's Country Station, 92.5 XTU. So Ella Langley will be in town tomorrow night with Morgan Wallen. And Riley Green's going to be at Freedom Mortgage Pavilion Thursday, August 13th. We are awash in great country concerts.

0: a cool new song called Boston. It's by Stella Lefty. It's 92.5 XTU. We're a Philly's country station. Jen Scordo, it is Friday. It is Morgan Wallen Friday. Finally, the day is here. Show one of two tonight at Lincoln Financial Field tonight. Brooks and Dunn will be opening for Morgan Wallen tomorrow. Ella Langley will be opening for Morgan Wallen. Nicole is going to be broadcasting live her whole show from 2 to 7 at the Link. So when you go in, make sure you go see her. She's going to be inside the gates of Lincoln Financial Field. I believe the doors open, I want to say 4:30. I think that's correct. I will double check that for you. So when you get there, you're going to tailgate a little bit. It's going to be hot today, so make sure you hydrate a lot if you're going down early. And then go inside and see Nicole as she does her show live from Morgan Wallen. Night one of two at Lincoln Financial Field. Of course, I have a fun afternoon, morning and afternoon for you. The commercial-free lunch coming up in just a little bit, about an hour. I'll have a $50 Burger King gift card to give away. And I have one last pair of tickets to go see the Red Clay Strays. They're playing The Man on August 7th. It's all coming up for you on the program today. It's 92.5 XTU. Happy Friday.
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0: 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Tommy Chong of Cheech and Chong, September 21st. Bobby Lee, September 24th. Jim Jeffries, October 24th. And Michelle Wolf, December 5th. 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

92.5 XCU, Philly's Country Station. What a nice day for an outdoor concert tonight. It is Morgan Wallen, night one of two. Brooks and Dunn taking the stage early tonight. Ella Langley tomorrow night. And this fella right here, he's coming to town in September. It's Jason Aldean on XCU.

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92.5 XTU. So Bailey Zimmerman announced yesterday that he's canceled his 10 shows that he planned in the UK and Europe. He said it's because important family matters. He's still going to do his North American shows in August, but then he's going to take some more time off.

0: I love that little part at the end. Luke Holmes, Ain't No Love in Oklahoma. It's 92.5 XTU, Philly's Country Station. It's Jen Scordo. It's Friday. It's Morgan Wallen Friday. I want to just say a little piece real quick, if you would indulge me for one hot second. If you know me, if you've ever heard me before, I've been on basically all of the radio stations here at Beasley. But I was on our sister station, 97.5 The Fanatic, for several years. And I worked with one, John Kincaid. He does the morning show with Andrew Salchunas. And it's funny because I grew up in Atlanta and moved to Philadelphia, and I'm in radio. I was in sports talk radio for a while. I'm in country now. John Kincaid grew up in Philadelphia, moved to Atlanta for sports talk radio, and then came back to Philadelphia to continue his career in sports. I listened to him briefly when I lived in Atlanta, where our crossover was kind of about the same time. But I told him that story when he came back to Philadelphia. And today was his last day. He has hung up his headphones here in Philadelphia. He is going back to Atlanta to continue sports talk radio. But today was his last show down on our sister station, just down the hall on 97.5 The Fanatic. So I just want to say congratulations, John. We're going to miss you here. Anytime I'm in Atlanta, I'm going to give you a call. We're going to go have a beer. And I wish you well. You're going to do great things here in the future. He's excited to not have to get up at 4 o'clock in the morning anymore. He's not doing a morning show in Atlanta. So I can understand that completely. John, congratulations to you. We are going to miss you here from all of us at 92.5 XTU. Your commercial-free lunch is coming up next. I will have a Burger King gift card for you. Now, I've been giving away these gift cards all week. 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Come to find out, these gift cards are worth $75. So everybody that's won already throughout the week, you actually get a $75 gift card. And I'll give one out today during the commercial-free lunch, which is next on XTU.
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Zach Brown Band will be in town at The Man, one of my favorite venues, on Saturday, August 29th. Got a little time to wait, another month or so. I'm excited for that show. You know they're my faves. And your commercial-free lunch continues on XTU.

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So once upon a time, when Graylin James was young, he got a chance to meet Kenny Chesney, and he asked for some advice. And Kenny said, stay in school and learn how to write songs. Well, he didn't stay in school, but he did learn how to write songs. It's XTU.

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2: And we love Lainey Wilson. We don't just like her. 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

92.5 XTU, Philly's Country Station, and the commercial-free lunch. So all week during the commercial-free lunch, I've been giving away $50 gift cards to Burger King. Turns out that they're actually $75 gift cards to Burger King. We found out that this morning. So everybody that has already won this week gets $75 instead of $50. And you can get a $75 Burger King gift card right now if you can be caller 25 at 610-660-6925. That is 610-660-6925. $75 at Burger King is going to take you a long way. Good luck to you. These two are in town. Morgan tonight with Brooks and Dunn. Ella Langley tomorrow with Morgan. It's all next to you.

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0: Hi.
2: Go ahead, tell me I won, baby.
0: Sorry, that was totally my fault on my end. Hi, how are you? This is 92.5 XTU.
2: Hello.
0: Who is this?
2: This is Mike from Paulsboro. Everybody there knows me.
0: Well, Mike from Paulsboro, you are caller 25. Congratulations.
2: Well, yahoo! Like you said, $75 would go a long way at Burger King.
0: It will. And isn't it so funny? All week we thought it was $50 gift cards. And then this morning it was like, hey guys, no, it's actually $75 gift card. So congratulations.
2: I know. When I heard that, I wasn't sure if I heard that right. I was like, did I hear 75?
0: Oh, heck yeah, Mike from Paulsboro. Congratulations.
2: But, you know, I'll tell you what, I'll trade in the Burger King gift card for that last set of tickets to the Red Clay Strays you got.
0: Oh, I'm going to give those away in the next hour. Got to keep listening.
2: I'll be listening, girl. I got two phones, okay? I can't do any more than that.
0: There you go. Well, congratulations, Mike, and good luck to you next hour.
2: Thank you. I love you guys. I love your shows. I listen to you every day, all day. That's all I do.

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0: 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Luke Holmes finishing out our commercial-free lunch for today. It's Jen Scordo. So tomorrow is August 1st. Tonight, Morgan Wallen, Brooks and Dunn. Tomorrow, Ella Langley, Morgan Wallen, both at the link. Tomorrow, August 1st, would have been Pierre Robert's birthday. If you know any of us here at the Beasley Media Group, you know our sister station, WMMR, is just down the hall, a station that I have been on as well. I've known Pierre. Pierre and Raz, I've known for over 25 years, the two of them, and they were both mentors to me in this crazy radio business. Raz, obviously, who was our matriarch here at XTU, and Pierre, who had been on WMMR for years upon years upon years, passed away last year at the end of October. Tomorrow would be his birthday, so I just want to celebrate a little bit of Pierre Robert today, say happy heavenly birthday to the one and only. I know he is twirling to the Grateful Dead somewhere, as he always will do. And I just want to say happy birthday and, you know, give him a little love that he absolutely deserves. He was a force in the city of Philadelphia, and tomorrow would have been his birthday. I know WMMR is doing a big tribute to him, a 24-hour tribute, actually, that starts at midnight tonight. They're going to be live on the radio for 24 hours, just celebrating all of Pierre's history here at Beasley Media Group. So happy heavenly birthday to the one and only Pierre Robert. Coming up for you, I have some Chase Matthew, the one and only in his right, too. It's 92.5 XTU.
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Got a girl from the south side, got braids in her hair. 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

92.5 XTU, Philly's Country Station. I have a pair of tickets to see, for this week at least, to go see the Red Clay Strays. They're coming to town next Friday, August 7th at The Man. If you would like to win, all you got to do is be caller 25 right now. Like, it's that easy. 610-660-6925. Caller 25 will pick up a pair of tickets to see the Red Clay Strays at The Man next Friday. Good luck to you.

0: 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Who's this?
1: Hey, this is Lee.
0: Hi, how are you? You're caller 25, though. Congratulations.
1: Oh, wow.
0: Yeah, you're going to go see Clay Strays next Friday, August 7th at The Man. Way to go. Well, congratulations.
1: Well, thanks.
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0: 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And that's the sound of a fraud alert from Wells Fargo flagging a charge for a pricey restaurant in Paris. Considering Claire isn't in Paris right now, that seemed odd to the bank and to Claire. Two taps later, Claire says nope to the charge and Wells Fargo is on the case. However you make money work, Wells Fargo can work with that.
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0: to know how to not make a hit. It's Luke Combs, Sleepless in a Hotel Room. Another one that's just like that is Morgan Wallen. He is at Lincoln Financial Field tonight with Brooks and Dunn. My little 90s country heart is going to be very, very happy. I've never seen Brooks and Dunn before. They are absolutely one of my favorites, so I'm so excited for tonight. Obviously, Morgan Wallen is going to be amazing, too. It's night one of two at Lincoln Financial Field. Nicole is broadcasting her whole show live from the link. So you will be hearing from her in the next 20 minutes or so. She will be live from inside Lincoln Financial Field. So the doors open at 4:30. When the doors open, run over to that tent, find Nicole, and make sure you say hello. She's going to be down there until 7 o'clock. She'll be at the show. I'm going to go to the show as well. I got to pop home real quick, and then I'll head on over to the link as well. It's going to be a great evening tonight. The weather's going to be great. It's going to be a little warm this afternoon, so prepare for that. And then tomorrow's going to be just as much fun in the same spot with Ella Langley opening for Morgan Wallen. It is Morgan Wallen, day one of two with 92.5 XTU.
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0: 92.5 XTU, Philly's Country Station. Hi, it's Nicole, live from Lincoln Financial Fields. Yes, night one of Morgan Wallen. Tonight is obviously Hudson Westbrook, Brooks and Dunn. Tomorrow, Ella Langley. So there's a little bit of drama getting here. FYI, Ticketmaster is down for a lot of people, me being one of them, so I couldn't access my parking pass. Then I couldn't figure out a way in, but by the time you're in, everything should be good to go, okay? It's hot, so wear your sunscreen. Get ready for a party. So live, and we are in the broadcast tent. Like, you can't miss us. When you come into the Pepsi Plaza, we're here hanging out. So come say hi. It's Nicole. It's Feel Good Friday. Night one, Morgan Wallen, live at the link. He's finally back in Philly. It's XTU.
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1: 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Hi, it's Nicole live from The Link. It's Morgan Wallen, night one. Finally back, the first time that he is at The Link. The last time he was here, he was at Citizens Bank Park. He's at The Link. Can't wait to see him sing this tonight. Make sure you stop by Pepsi Plaza and find me and say hi. It's XTU.
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0: 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Hi, it's Nicole live from Morgan Wallen at The Link. It is Feel Good Friday, and what a treat. What a treat when I got here. And who's here but my beloved Julia? How are you?
1: How are you?
0: So, Julia, remind everybody how we're best friends.
1: Yes. So, I job shadowed for Beasley back in, like, 2024, and then I ran into Nicole in the hallway. You need to come back.
0: And now you've been back. We're friends. You're going into your sophomore year at Penn State, and you brought a VIP guest. Who's hello, Debbie?
2: Hi. Yeah, definitely VIP.
0: And Debbie goes, I don't want to be on the air. I go, you birthed this wonderful child.
1: Like, she has to be on the air.
0: Wait, give your dad a shout out.
1: Yeah, shout out to my dad. Shout out Steve, and shout out all our coworkers.
0: Right. So Debbie, talk to everybody why you guys are here. You actually work at The Link part time, right?
2: We do. We have an outstanding crew of ticket sellers. We are only selling tickets on one window, but we are helping people solve problems like Ticketmaster tonight, it sounds like.
0: Yeah, Ticketmaster was down for me. I just tried to log in again. It wasn't working. So, my God, I hope they figure it out. And so, all right, are you ready to go back to school?
1: Yes, 100%.
0: I know. She's like Nittany Lion through and through. We are.
1: Yes,
0: but you're going to come in and hang out in the studio with me next week or the week after, right?
1: 2 weeks.
0: Okay. How have you been, Debbie, with being an empty nester?
2: Yeah, it's a little tough. It's a little tough.
0: Yeah.
2: The bills are a little high right now in the summer, so they're going to go down once she goes back to school. So we're okay with that part.
0: All right, Julia, most important question. Who do you think Morgan is bringing out as the walkout tonight?
1: I think it's going to be Jordan Mailata or LeBron James.
0: See, everybody keeps thinking LeBron. It's definitely not going to be LeBron. I think it's going to be Cooper DeJean, Lane Johnson, Jordan Mailata.
1: But see, I was thinking also maybe Jalen Carter because he just got extended.
0: Maybe. I think it's going to be Lane and Cooper DeJean.
1: But we're definitely going to know either way if it's Cooper DeJean because everybody's going to yell Coop at like the same time.
0: Right away. So follow us on the socials, 92.5 XTU. And if you have any issues tonight with Ticketmaster, go see Deb and Julia.
2: That's right.
0: And we'll see you in a couple weeks. We're live. Yes. It's Feel Good Friday. Morgan Wallen at The Link. It's XTU.
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Hi, it's Nicole. It's Feel Good Friday, live at the Link for Morgan Wallen, night one. Cannot wait. Also, send in prayers and good wishes to Billy Zimmerman. He's canceling his European shows and only doing a few more North America before he says he goes to focus on himself and his family. So hopefully everything is okay. It's XTU.

0: 92.5 XTU, Philly's Country Station. Hi, it's Nicole live from the Link, Morgan Wallen, night one in Pepsi Plaza. So obviously, Hudson Westbrook is taking the stage. We have Brooks and Dunn, and then Morgan Wallen tomorrow. Ella Langley is here. And, you know, the big conversation is who is going to walk out with Morgan, right? Who will be tonight? Will it be a total surprise? I think it's very obvious that it will be some of the Eagles players. Obviously, training camp's going on, so they're all in town. So it just seems like a no-brainer. The Phillies are not in town, so it will not be any of them. Unless it's somebody, like, totally random that we're not even thinking, like Will Smith. Maybe the Fanatic. I don't know. It's going to be interesting to see who it is. And don't forget, if you're here, come say hi in Pepsi Plaza and then tag us on the socials, 92.5XTU. It's super easy. So tag us so we can reshare your stories. We want to see all the fun you're having at the show. It's nice that Morgan is finally back in Philly. Nicole live at the Link, Pepsi Plaza, Morgan Wallen, night one, XTU.
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95 XTU, Philly's Country Station. It's Nicole, Feel Good Friday, live from the Link for Morgan Wallen Night 1, set up in Pepsi Plaza. Shout out to Lily and Nate, who I hung out with at Special Olympics, who obviously are superstars, and also the niece and nephew of Matt Cord. We love him on our sister station, WMMR. So Lily's working here at the Link, and she came to say hi. So shout out to all our friends at the Special Olympics. We have such a good time at the Polar Plunge. It's XTU.

0: 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Hi, it's Nicole live from the link. Night one, Morgan Wallen in Pepsi Plaza. We have some gorgeous, fabulous ladies here. What's your name?
1: Savannah.
0: And you are?
2: Tracy.
0: And you're from?
2: Bala Kamwood.
0: We're neighbors with the radio station, Tracy.
2: Yes, we are.
0: And what's crazy is you came up to me and you're like, I call you because your dad is from Lansford, which is right near where I grew up.
2: Yep. You're Summit Hill. He was Lansford.
0: Great. What's his name?
2: Ronald.
0: What's the last name?
2: Pulaski.
0: Oh, my God. I got to ask my mom. All right. Biggest question. Who do you think Morgan's bringing out tonight?
2: Probably an Eagles player because we're here, but I was thinking Flyers since they went further in the playoffs.
0: Okay. Maybe Flyers tonight. What do you think, Savannah?
1: The Flyers.
0: Oh, we'll have to see. All right. We are live from the link in Pepsi Plaza. Come and say hi. We're hanging out. It's Nicole. It's Feel Good Friday. It's XTU.
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0: 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Hi, it's Nicole live from Pepsi Plaza at the Link. Feel Good Friday, Morgan Wallen, Night One, Hudson Westbrook, Brooks and Dunn. The gates are open and we're hanging out with some fabulous ladies. What is your name?
1: Evelyn.
0: And where are you from?
1: Virginia.
0: This is very exciting. I love the story. And you are?
2: Alex.
0: Okay, Alex. So tell us, our sister station in Baltimore, give them a shout out and tell us what happened.
2: Yeah, so Candace Dodd with 93.1 WPOC Baltimore sent us here after Everly had a medical emergency at the Morgan Wallen concert, and we had to leave by ambulance. So we're really thankful for the radio station that sent us here.
0: So we love the radio family, and you're feeling okay, right?
1: Yeah.
0: Thank goodness. And you're back, and you're in Philly. Have you ever been to Philly before?
1: No.
0: Oh, my goodness. So welcome to Philly.
2: Thank you. We appreciate it.
0: Awesome. Well, you guys have the best night. Thank you for being on the radio with us. And remember, radio's cool, okay?
1: Yes, ma'am.
0: All right, thank you. We're live from Pepsi Plaza. It's XTU, Morgan Wallen, Night One. Obviously, right now, we usually do the guessing game, but right now, caller 25, tickets to Randy Travis, September 24th at the Lansdowne Theater, 610-660-6925, 610-660-6925. Randy Travis tickets, good luck.
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It's Feel Good Friday. Nicole live at the Link, Morgan Wallen, night one. When you come find us, we're broadcasting. Scan the QR code and you can win a signed Morgan Wallen autographed guitar. It is absolutely incredible. So come say hi. Hope to see you later. Nicole live. It's XTU.

0: 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Hi, it's Nicole. Feel Good Friday, night one. Morgan Wallen, we're live at the Link. And I have some gorgeous gals here. What's your name?
1: Amanda Madison.
0: And you are?
2: Dawn.
0: You are?
2: Dawn Madison.
0: And you are?
3: Randy.
0: And you are?
4: Madison.
0: Awesome. Oh, wait, we have two Madisons. Fun. Okay, so where are you guys from?
4: We're from Lancaster.
0: Okay, is that actually Lancaster?
3: Yeah.
0: Are you staying over or are you driving back tonight?
4: Staying over.
0: And how do you guys know each other?
3: This is my daughter.
0: Oh my God, you guys are fabulous. Oh, wait, and you guys are mother and daughter too, right?
4: Yep.
0: Okay, yeah. Where are you from?
2: South Philly.
0: And I said, did you guys walk here? And you didn't. But so you ran up to me and you listen to XTU all the time, right?
2: Yes, absolutely.
0: Okay, so you could kind of get XTU in Lancaster, so try it. And then if not, just download our app, okay?
3: We will.
0: All right. So this is the question I'm asking everybody. Who do you think is going to walk out with Morgan tonight?
3: Sylvester Stallone.
0: Oh, that's a good one. Okay, what about you? Do you have a guess?
2: I was thinking LeBron James.
0: Okay, what about you?
4: I thought it was going to be Cooper DeGene.
0: Yes, that's who I think it's going to be. High five. I think, wait, but Sylvester Stallone is a good one. And his daughters are a fan of Morgan. I like that because I think it's obvious that it's going to be like Cooper DeGene, Lane Johnson. It's going to be Eagles. Somebody came up to me before. They thought maybe the Flyers, which I thought that would be cool. I think LeBron James is a pipe dream. But I think if it was Jay-Z, we would see LeBron. I don't know about more.
3: Meek Mill.
0: Oh, Meek pipe.
3: Yeah.
0: Oh, what's your other guess?
4: Trevor Zegras.
0: From the Flyers. I think, yeah, Trevor might be good too. Okay. And all the mascots, that's also a good one. High five. Okay, listen, gorgeous gals, thanks for loving radio. And don't forget, come hang out. We're here till a little before 7 o'clock. Live night one at Morgan XTU.
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0: 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You are?
1: Tracy.
0: And you are?
2: Linda.
0: All right, Tracy, so fun. You just warned me last week, right?
1: Last week, I did.
0: And we were waiting for your daughter to call you back. What's your daughter's name?
1: Alyssa.
0: Alyssa, and you're from Langhorn, right?
1: Yes, I am.
0: Awesome. All right, have fun, ladies, tonight. It was so good to see you. We'll hear you on the, hopefully you'll hear again. Tonight, we're at Morgan. It's XTU.

0: 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Hi, it's Nicole. We are live. Morgan Wallen at the Link, night one. One of my favorite things to do is meet people from XTU Nation. And I'm telling you, there are some fabulous, fabulous people here. And I have three of them right now. What's your name?
1: I'm Lindsay.
0: And you are?
2: Olivia.
0: And you are?
3: Maria.
0: Okay, so you're from?
2: Mount Laurel.
0: Shout out to Mount Laurel.
2: I'm from Parsippany.
0: Okay, so you guys are littles. Give your shout out and your school.
2: So we're from the University of Delaware.
1: Yes, and Alpha Epsilon Phi is our sorority.
0: Yes. One! Woo! Okay, now Marianne, you said the coolest thing ever. Who are you here with?
3: Myself.
0: We love modern women. Yay. High five! I mean, the fact that you can't, it's so cool. You're going to meet so many so many cool people, and you said you were listening to us on the way down, right?
3: Yep. Yes, I was.
1: I know.
0: Okay, big birthday. So when you came up, you said you wanted to celebrate your 21st at
2: Prospect.
0: Yes, and your birthday's when?
2: August 22nd.
0: Oh, Leo! I said, oh my God. I'm like, I'm not going to be there till September, so I gave you all the dates, and you're going to come on a Friday, right?
2: Yes, yes.
0: And you're going to bring some of your friends and all your sorority sisters. And Marianne, you have to come too, okay?
3: Okay.
0: All right. So here's the big question I'm asking everybody. Who do you think is going to walk out with Morgan tonight? Who do you think?
3: His band.
0: Okay, just the band. Who do you think? What celebrity?
2: Jason Kelce.
0: Jason Kelce, what's your guess?
2: Yeah, hopefully one of the Kelces.
0: Okay. Do you imagine if it's Taylor and Travis? That it won't be. We don't even have wedding pictures. Okay, you guys are fabulous. Have the best time. We're hanging out till a little before 7. It's Nicole Live, Feel Good Friday, Morgan Wallen, night one at the Link. It's XTU.
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0: 92.5 XTU, Philly's Country Station. It's Nicole live, night one, Morgan Wallen. What's your name?
1: Taylor.
0: And where are you from?
1: I'm from the Delco area.
0: So Taylor comes up, she's like, was your birthday yesterday? I said, Wednesday. And yours is?
1: Today.
0: My Leo sister. All right, who do you think Morgan's bringing out tonight?
1: I really hope Lane Johnson.
0: Happy birthday.
1: Thank you. Happy birthday to you.
0: Thank you. We love a Leo. It's XTU.

0: Philly's Country Station. Hi, it's Nicole live from Pepsi Plaza at the Link, Morgan Wallen, night one. And I'm so excited because everybody thinks that Morgan Wallen's a superstar, but no. This is Andrew. Hi, Andrew.
1: Hey, Nicole.
0: Okay, so Andrew is from Philly, but you live in Nashville now.
1: I do.
0: Okay, what is your website and all your socials?
1: MusicMayhemMagazine.com.
0: Yeah.
1: So MusicMayhem.
0: Andrew and I have known each other from my Nick the Webster days at Q102, right? And then you like dove into the country music space.
1: I did.
0: And now you basically follow Music Mayhem because he has the most up-to-date
1: videos, photos,
0: everything. You have like people that are just all over the country.
1: For sure.
0: And somehow you're just into it.
1: I am. I mean, I'm everywhere. I've been to, this will be 7 and 8 of Morgan Wallen's tour. So if you like Morgan Wallen, follow along. Music Mayhem Magazine on Instagram.
0: He's so good. Okay. More importantly, give your mom a shout out. What's your name?
2: Chris.
0: And where are you from, Chris?
2: I'm from Philadelphia.
0: Yeah, Northeast. You guys are in Northeast Philly, right? Okay. And you are?
3: Aunt Jane.
0: Oh, Aunt Jane. And you are?
4: I'm Sean.
0: Sean. And?
5: I'm Chrissy, born and raised in Philly, but now in Hershey.
0: Yeah. I was just in Hershey for Niall and Thomas Red. And you are?
6: Anthony.
0: Okay. And who's recording? Whose husband's that?
6: My husband, Phil. We live in Jonestown, technically, but.
0: Nice.
6: Yeah.
0: Awesome. Well, thank you for coming. All right, Andrew, it's good to see you.
1: You too.
0: Who is Morgan walking out with tonight and tomorrow?
1: I think Jason Kelce or LeBron James.
0: I do not think it's going to be either, though, so I guess we'll see who's right.
1: Who do you think it is?
0: I think it's going to be Cooper DeJean. I think it's going to be Jordan Mylod. I think it's going to be Lane Johnson. Maybe the Flyers. If it was Jay-Z, it would be LeBron.
1: Oh,
0: but I don't. Yeah, it's going to be the Eagles.
2: Meek Mill.
0: Maybe. Nah, I don't. We'll see. I'm okay by saying who. Andrew's usually right about things. I think he's wrong about this one. All right.
1: Could be.
0: Music Mayhem. Follow on the socials. Obviously, follow XTU. And we're live at Pepsi Plaza. It's Morgan Night One, XTU.
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14: 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Hi, it's Nicole. It is really hot here live at Morgan Wallen. Shout out to our friends at Rita's. You know you can get Rita's at the link. And so I'm eating a mango. We have a blue raspberry, a cherry, and a lemon. It's delicious. So just a friendly reminder, be cool, eat Rita's.

0: Cole live from the link, Morgan Wallen, night one. I mean, basically the show is starting, but I was like, wait, we have these two fabulous ladies here. What's your name?
1: I'm Lindsay.
0: And you are?
2: Adeline.
0: And you're from?
2: Sewell, New Jersey.
0: Good, because I was like, don't say Jersey. And it's so funny that I know a lot of people in Sewell, so I'm like, 08080, that's your zip
1: code. Yes, ma'am.
0: All right, and you're from?
1: I'm originally a Delco girl, but I live in Jersey now.
0: Okay, but wait, where in Delco?
1: Norwood.
0: Okay, and then where in Jersey are you?
1: Cinnaminson.
0: Okay, and so when did you move?
1: I would say 2013.
0: Oh, okay, so kind of new Jersey. And yeah. So you guys are friends?
1: Yes.
0: Okay. How do you know each other?
1: College.
0: What college?
1: Rowan University.
0: Fun. I love it. Okay, so this is the big question we're asking everybody, is that who do you think Morgan Wallen is going to bring out tonight and or tomorrow?
3: I'm going to be general and just say any Eagle.
0: Makes sense. Smart. Yeah. What about you?
1: I'm saying Cooper DeJean.
0: Yeah, I think Cooper's a lock. I think there's going to be a lot of Eagles because they're here for training camp.
1: Right.
0: Somebody said the Flyers. So it will be interesting. Somebody said Jason Kelce. I don't think Jason Kelce because he was just here with Shane Gillis. But I think we're going to see who it is. I think it's Cooper and people are going to go crazy.
1: Absolutely.
0: Have the best time, guys.
1: Thank you.
0: Welcome. Hanging out at the link is pretty awesome. Night one, night two tomorrow. Obviously, Brooks and Dunn tonight. Ella Langley tomorrow. And come find us. And don't forget to tag us on the socials, okay? 92.5 XTU. I'm Nicole Isnik. NICOLE is NIK. 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And we can have everybody enjoy the amazing concert experience. It's Feel Good Friday. Live from Morgan Wallen at the link. 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

0: Want to win $1,000? 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
3: What's up? 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
3: 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You say what it-